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I'm watching. Rabema Isaac Akroma with Germany and Tondo Besusu with Italy. Musutie. Richard's band with Amsterdam, Mohima Messi with Belgium. Savoy done with Germany, Suffolk Dixon or Syria. Brad David Okwampa with USFA. Masamo with UK.

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Jabana Pimps, Jaya for a Jabwatch, Jack and Jatte, Jayuna, Jack, come a friend liver.

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Captain Bengo, 88.

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Tuesday, yeah, Tuesday, yeah, Ramzia, anymore. Ramzia, to Zuquez, Ramzia, anymore. 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

Prosecutors, I'm going to do an alarm. I'm going to do an alarm. I'm going to do an alarm. I'm going to do an alarm. I'm going to do an alarm. I'm going to do an alarm. I'm going to do an alarm. I'm going to do an alarm. I'm going to do an alarm. I'm going to do an alarm. I'm going to do an alarm. I'm going to do an alarm. I'm going to do an alarm. I'm going to do an alarm. I'm going to do an alarm. I'm going to do an alarm. I'm going to do an alarm. I'm going to do an alarm. I'm going to do an alarm. I'm going to do an alarm. I'm going to do an alarm. I'm going to do an alarm. I'm going to do an alarm. I'm going to do an alarm. I'm going to do an alarm. I'm going to do an alarm. I'm going to do an alarm. I'm going to do an alarm. I'm going to do an alarm. I'm going to do an alarm. I'm going to do an alarm. I'm going to do an alarm. I'm going to do an alarm. I'm going to do an al

Police in your case, won't send me a banner, your passport, I could be deep. Of me, the encounter, dear, but me, bah, nami, bah, me, and Casam, bam, yep, from bah, and the account passport, I could think of one, my soft binomia, dear, passport, I be due, see, I didn't. So, release the passport in them, woman, dear, my woman. Imagine, Ubia, 500 cities passport. Now, Nipano, Ubia Bundi, enough for Quambone, so. Or the new 2-1 for them junior number court to me at the Nipa Nipper password to Mamma's made you be a 500. Now your password. Where your password? Can't you see because of evidence? Way. Juman Quan, maybe TSC. Frank, I put it for the yeah, papa, Yanko Ponuko, the pen may be yeah, Juma, so crono, no more. Crono, Rebecca, may pose a Juma, no. Manu, Banam and Nana Bien will be that. What's that? What's that? What's that? What's that? What's that? What's that? What's that? What's that? What's that? What's that? What's that? What's that? What's that? Do me be an omina do my politics and about with your bow, my young carbon, ten and about with your bow, my get some sa. Let me see.

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1: Maybe when our papa, oh papa, tell me where. 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Your papa no no. And when weak is a bema ye mra, that is where the woman comes in. Romans chapter 8 verse 26. 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Oh, according to John chapter 14, enzo me baho. John 14. Another powerful quotation. Verse 26. John 14, 26. Right. Yako. Aha, Yesu ne kase. Yesu. John chapter 14. John chapter 15. John chapter 16. Yesu ni se mkuma. Na do duwa no fa hong kong kong. Tu yu oba wari fona pesa wu te. Enkanka asofu yireno. 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John chapter 14, John chapter 15, John chapter 16. Munsia ho. John 14, John 14, 26. Nempha 25. These things have I spoken unto you, being yet present with me. Was a son, semi, nameka machremo, but I'm on me wohui. Yesu no all the corner and some on Yesu for the car. San Semina may catch him, Bramonomi will we? So for it, San Semina, me too near man, more for name, mamma, more for Maba, one who is so no more against him, but warrior, more for we shall meet him. Niam fancy say a generation, a warrior. 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Nkenka ye. En wo ba verse 26, wo se, but the comforter, the comforter, the comforter, jesu wo ye ba akon. The comforter, ne mum, ana nenso orechichefo the comforter no your bath o din sheho but I Georgina a married wife I Mary I Susanna I Esther me Susanna me comfort me we I am a comforter to my husband what's it which is the Holy Spirit. The comforter, which is the Holy Spirit. Or a chichi for no one concurno. Or a chichi for no one bawari for no. 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

0: wukunu enyi sika onibi ofie. 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We one of the junior pastors here, Tiana Kabosume, Tiana Kabes 1005. Tell him. But Timasi. That's our woman was all your extra work. But the comforter, which is the Holy Spirit, which is the woman whom the Father will send in my name. Ah, a Janabes woman who me, me, dim, me, yes, me, dim. To come, Babla, Babo said, the Onya Yerin, Wanya de Pa, Wanya Yankupon, Muadon. 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Sending Yesu Kanahano. As a witch is the Holy Ghost, whom the Father will send in my name. Only a Janus man will be demo. Was say, Tiemi, do a bow obey, and to woo a yereno near woo quack of bois, you may be also ye. Was say, he shall teach, he, and so on said Tiemi. Also, oh, you see the word he, or they qualify. He shall teach you all things, or better, children, in the Tiemi, and mamma mo ba mem and a brabo moa. Make sure say, what you mean do? This is a big deal. What you mean do? Because niya ma bili bili owa, so chirebe man. And niya ma bili. You saw your bar. What you mean do? Ina meka chirebe man se ve. Wari be man. Eyese be me Jimmy. Be wari oba nyansa ni dance. 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And he said, the Odia Yambo, I sent Wukum, no one cast out two, what to do. What about with Jimmy? Where you bear, and what about with Jimmy? Even if you can be the president of Ghana and not the whole world, you can be the president. What will be Jimmy and Baba for? Yes, sir. Beme Jimmy, be what will be Yansi. You are blessed. I say, he shall teach you all things. That's number one. Into a bar, Ukwa Waria, Utuma Bakono. 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Number two. 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Obey kai kai for to oba boa fujuman ba kono no we kai kai for kai kai near my ye nyensem for. And now okay say but don't to mama me you and unkwana kai and I me wofe u into me kwe you mamsi kanko. Now for we now kwe yem su bemana sedi kuna sedi no nimi nyansa. Now, if I know Nima, Unima, over Zua, and so I will you, man. One of the different town, yes, a bravo for my own. In Yagum, one in a year, one out of a Japadian alcopa, Pria, over Zua, and you are sweet. A bravo, ma. So, we'll be number one fine, but you are sweet. Even if, say, your papa, Punewu, and our mamma, and Ewa. 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Say, whatsoever I have said to you, and you may be an incomo be a minimo di piano. Fear on concords or kaimo, unconcourage many being. Now, verse 27, may be see her because my time now so may be a lance. Or you may the next week may bar me twice with you all. Say, peace I live with you, dear me. 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Number two. My peace I give unto you. That is number two. 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Give I unto you. And yet, we are sitting man, I'm a day mamma. 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Yeah. 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So Penya Champo, Nyamishra Papa. Hello?
1: Oh, Hello.
0: Yes, Bajo was.
2: Hello.
0: I still am with the wife. 0544 0544 0544 0544 0544 0544 0544 0544 0544 0544 0544 0544 0544 0544 0544 0544 0544 0544 0544 0544 0544 0544 0544 0544 0544 0544 0544 0544 0544 0544 0544 0544 0544 0544 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
0: number 13. 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
0: boys in the bin. Authorities in the one in your idea, no, my.
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0: Begin our womb, Messia.
1: Yeah, my idea, hopefully, a man is a seminal boss in the Anna Boy Park. 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
0: chief major me fa nto la e ana me personal la patch.

0: I'm telling you. 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I'm telling you, any pound, eh? Brunei can say, where's our cheap? And you know, correct that. Where's our not cheap? They are powerful. Oh, any palm and any bread? Who be in a no can send me out free? Ni yamun, whom who can't ask them noa? It be now soon, soon, so. And did I mean, chia, this study program, a radio say, I won't be my only answer, my only answer. I'm telling you, eh, whom? Eh, whom? Me too many and be grateful, and you will be sick any da. I brought on one cause I'm fast, said yes, what the amount and can't so funny be. I'm telling you, you be brave, yard that they be brave, yes, will be yard that them are just what you scar to do on minimum. I know most of them, but Yamia, you are dumb, yet, yeah, you say, may cause it will be too many or cause aquara. Next month, I'm over here, juicy, me and son. I'm telling you. Hello. So who me on cassette me walk?
1: Hello, sir.
0: Yes, sir.
1: But you said the Maldini because of the Sukabi.
0: Okay, Maldini.
1: Ah, so good. You can do it. You can do it. You can do it. You can do it. You can do it. You can do it. You can do it. You can do it. You can do it. You can do it. You can do it. You can do it. You can do it. You
0: Me can say, and just as positive for Ninian, and yet, you may be a boom. Positive for me, yeah. I'm telling you, it be yam ranty and penny for I'm telling you, on the metabo papa, the chief inspector, just a dear very good man. 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

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American passport is me. Then yet police penny be American. Fenu wun is the same way, a more ding. Fenu a suffer by your pass by your passport and a man yeri. I'm so when you're here. Or no catcher and say passport to a okay for a wound jeska. Wound you have 500 cities. There's all no a year passport. The passport to bear is a bear or four passport bear 10. I didn't choose we are seeing yes, so people will be quasia. Ja. A man about could be a 500 cities. Police in me. He can so tear me a watte. When him so, Sasma make an endocon, I'm what dance yes so. Command any D in and I will be phone so. I would demand this car. Abner St. John, the Ghana Kumani Akumamon Juba. Radin Shrau, no case. Continue with you. I may add to my Kusia de Bishia, who you've gone a journey, dear so. Kusia de Behe, are you you? Are you you? Are you you? And you behave. Yahweh, I live for. Yahweh, Sule. Behe, are you you? Are you near Toronto? Yahweh. Radin Shrau, Papa.

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2: 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Now, you can say, "Are you cool? You're more humble." When you say, "Oh, but cry, no, I cry," and you hear it, you say, "Kusia." Ah, I'm more from. When you bra, oh, she, you might can see it. You see, I see. The bonfire, I will ready the mo emam. Otun for nyanko pong. Wa. 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Now, boo, we are say, now she shared and said the ope. Not then, you know, so dine, dine, said the ope. I mean, you encounter, I think, count one pen, so I wouldn't hear Drew. So
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2: I would do in another, would ye own some more be so, no, you know, say, I could do it, maybe another. Who soon move? Now, the no cry, the no cook could do it, yeah. Oh, some of these, so I know what's a share. No, you may be all by being in one man who can be in another. Messre, Nansa, Abotari, Akukudu, Nepebiere, Sene Fata, Fadum Ubuni, Manu de Sene Fata in the bra, or should you make be a cassia to see us? When you say, why should you my pass with the baby yet? Men am sa kwenye
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3: 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In Jimmy, I'm a good man, and I'm paying for one to say. I owe a baby, I bet now a two for one about him. In fee for you, Honor. I believe the president at him. Ah, and then social media, and so. In fact, you're calling them for the boy, you know. You're almost sure. If you say, Sir, you're not the president's association. From Rollins with Jim, and the Ratna Quayle, and somebody says, you will be that, and I will tell you so that. And to me, and one says, I don't know, and to me, a free, now by Baba Tarbonti. And to your buyer, I'm a name and pay you for what I see if you show me. When you say, our banner, a United Petty Traders Association, or you're a member, you're a baby, you're a baby. I don't know how to say the selfish interest. I know the yes, sir, or do you know ever to a bunch? Now, sure, and some of Bano at a Cairo, what is it, or do you know? Any time. No charm, I'm going to move from Manoka and Mobako Cross. And yes, sir, you are chief executive. No, you are Manasin, so not a regional minister. You are Doctor Amakuni, sir. And yes, I can say I won't pay another from him. Samotia, yes, Ramo and Sadan Sayam, but a new from a woman and ma, and a Moreno, and a Mabusia for Nabosumo, and an hour to me, not two among you, and maybe, yes, Rasa, Nina more at Tukoma and Amotia, Mofasa, assembly, none of them more than Penny, His Excellency. Mahama, sir, young Kumasi for the before United President Association. Oba, when you have the year, when you have some ya, or the senior lesson, let me know that we have some of that. If you send your money, some of money, you know, you know, then in fact, some Kokana, and Kayan as executives and leaders, you're bringing them up if you say, that's what I'm telling you, very possible, very possible.
4: Would you can a Kuma? Who's your bit here? Akuma FM. Who's your Kanakuma? Who's your Kanakuma?

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Who's your gun?

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At Afria LC, good morning. Facebook Live. Our guest in Banga, good morning. Isaac Akroma, good morning. Adam Ali Di Mustafa, good morning. Salifu Zakari, good morning. Sizeless. Ibrahim Jenko. So, I live on Facebook. Our friend Sir John Amejo. So, on behalf of the production team and Anopay, led by Obibini Nana Kohene, we are here and ready to serve God and country. Ciao, off our phone. Somebody is 032244.

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0: Terrett on Facebook, good morning.
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0: Good morning. Good morning.
2: Hello, good morning, champion. Martini.
0: Amen.
3: Hello, good morning. Yes, I was in the air. No, I'm going to find the girls in the boy yesterday. Amen.
0: Amen. Amen. Hello, good morning.
4: Hello, good morning. Sir John.
0: Eja Manson.
4: I'm going to say,
0: Good morning, Sergio.
5: Peter,
0: good morning.
5: Good morning, my name is Sir John.
0: Yes, sir. Yes, sir.
5: I'm here to
0: Parliament.
5: Amen. Because the Nankwa would that no one sort of one is the Nikas, the John. Now, that's the end.
0: We are here.
6: Amen.

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I'll be around on you, Timothy Messiah. 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
1: 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The really making can say no was it Dr. Alhaji Baumia call for discontinuation of prosecution undertaking in his name? 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
5: ba ama ye timber companies no ya expand your products especially with more export raw materials you know primary producers secondary producers and tertiary producers ye ba together say ye be boye ama yetimi expand ni ya competitive our world market the problem the shortage of raw materials there is so much illegalities going on there is so much mining activities destroying the raw material and believe say when we come together like this together with forestry commission and the communities we can make a headway out to ebeboye pa all the forest reserves and full of forestry commission they making a lot of arrest in the forest reserves of this country the biwa Ashanti biwa Brahaf biwa Eastern the biwa so Western region it's all along country ni na there's some illegalities going on
1: ora eye Dr. Richard Dia Senchire eye penikwanche for da Samates edweko no ano ano so ede nsemu etu edwam na ye kwani mu a traditional medicine practice council no so won mebe pima sante mantem a 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
6: 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I was say to place in most of the places in your choir no what are the things are you yam pen say omo display license obo no kra obi but o dey akoko she nifie e dey nifie by act no o kan section 20 na e chere say I was say we display our license or facility mu at all time. Inti me and me officer say me remu a one of the first things I was say me hu ni say what display license no ewo o premise ni mu
1: Ora Michael Lawson and aye pania ukopiem traditional medicine practice council one ma hwe ya one ma mo hwe say o manfo be di mra so eno asoe no ono ene da no odin sem etu dwane yi wie kase no ewo 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
1: 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So much sense to the Ebo or BCK Information Center Daroma. Almost 5 jabbing or doyfe. Atija Joso D4 Dako Information Center Kwamo and Aluga Research Episcopal Bosom Tre Aye John Lee FM Inquiry. Anti B Kwamba for Jukun Semu for A Ivan Zinku. Wama Daroman or Pem Babu and Semiano Mami. Nana Edieko Facebook Kunusu. 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
1: Debbie, your chance here free and upon on Sia Copim and Renusia.
0: And to forget.
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6: Yes, they are free. Musia, my memo ache mo akwaba. Yes, me sure say bi bia bo ko. Nyame adom. E be fa wa, nyame wo ho. So the fire, e be fa. And pay said ye wankasa what you want say your positive mindset now say adwuma akoye no what the adwuma fine ni akoma mu fine na eko no nyame nyira so mfama wo why nyame nyira de akoye so say ifira akoma na ya akoma mu fine na ya de a e de empuntu beba de bia meka mahia

0: Stop NCII.org. Stop NCII.org. Your bayon say, Oba report ya mo almost a video say me wiki. Na if I were and I had the ego in feed in some one of them blocking. A mobile, as you say, video in there for some major platforms you are there. Ube hui. It's mestre. 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Ube tunya visite stopncii.org. 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
0: Me pa try.
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0: Me pa try be bia. 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
1: Oh. 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
0: 87.9. Be de pa.
1: Ami adwo china se de wa ka no. Isia, I was here the home come away. Now, step by step. Then you watch now 30 minutes crying, I was here the year.
0: And okay.
1: Because he be a higher and accidental.
0: But I don't know him, said I say, yeah, recording. If you are not on your way, passed the person recording, we see why he had recording. And what's now the stupid is so fat, so right there, and you might find my son after the person who said. Your hidden camera, and I said, record that you are hiding and record it. And device are between your pay and the account. So, you'll be shy. Yeah, a year to Omun Koma. It's now born over my Nipana record. The one for Uncle Trabon say, let me add more cheer, but chess and your money now.
1: Samia, that's it.
0: That's what that's it, sir. John.
1: 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Yeah, they obey. 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Yeah, yes, I need money. 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

0: 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You can carry an eye then. Ubi am fahon. But they are very important. You see, they are important. They say, adie biya noa, abayana shishye no, you are able to track. Tis oshe, this year budget ha. And niyema, a year very, very important. Bebre, ena, finance minister kan wasem. Ebo hon, amaniye. And within the process, and some be brain akoso. But the fact no, ebe free finance ministry ho naba. Sam kukon kiting kiti ya. A Greek ministry, same crofo. Abu Bomui. Of course. Maybe I'll be sure any muse bibi will come out of that. It's kasen ye diakub. 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In fact, baby I drew no. 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Akwa bi abetwem ho. Enti me manabe 2 days answer because said ye wasi akose ho no. Se me ko ho. What free when me call pe asema ba ntimi nko ha ti opening case here de no an election no so ba sa the pressure to so oh one here obi betimi akoye agenda bi na pressure beto so ase hu de wo ye one here obambebu da wonya politician na wo ye serious pa obambebu. But it is good. This is say. So far, for the NPP, so far, so good. Except that other areas be among two among constituency di nyu ye no. Ye ka so mon tu nyu ye a. E bi mo ama kwakoto ne a party ne so ama anol. It means that one be sato. And then ne ho asem ba ya. de oye bema no won samra ha de oye bema no won samra meto de si aye kasa party no the steering committee omo decision mo take here say three constituencies in the Ashanti 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ade a enti the CID idea ye betimi aka se in the Ashanti region things are taking shape as far as omo election no eye concern. You hear Santima Kuka no no. Wakra. Oh, wakra. On any team, no, they are working. They are working. They are working. Now, and then so, asemu e hami. KJT forward here, mumma that story no enu ema me no a 87.9 nsem akoka ama sansem no adwadifo no se omo mpasem nti omo ayom ho afrim se oba no keka nsem bi nsem okeka ye no na no de na me hu se Dr. 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Hey,
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0: So far, Simon Kuja will be a. Okay, Baumia. Media, and a pedia mechanic said, or handless. Or Momu Tufu. Show me ye. 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And we ain't score any political points. We it will not score you any political points. So what did some folk can't say more? Some no egun crawfish. And especially, mpani ufoti sen munum. Of course, or mine or so, or protect it, or bomb a hobby. Ebi anapa baby na ochina bi edru campaign timer wo dia kujia platform so say ena NDC for buy no match MPP for mo kasa wo social media ebi anu na apese ugada na wo di eya o political agenda. Apart from that, yenso so as o man ye wo sasu di ni say wo say protective. I disagree with you. I know you're a median. I disagree with you. Cry. Because yes, so sense we the rate at which the level are they work on. Oh, a statin kwadam kwadam kwadam maya. Say.
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0: 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And pretty. What sorry back or can? 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Did not know I was asking. So, mom was saying, CSO's name, sorry, no Moncasa. 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I saw for no Omumu wine. 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The Mumu wine, the big platforms, where catch or say, go catch them, man, penny, and I'm man, penny, say. I did way. My edited here. Because never be oha me every time.
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0: And never be oha me time. 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What dey move me hold you one answer. 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Ye kra nu kra say ye bo man kro 40. 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Kwada kro kwada tie no pai show kwada tete trotro mo biti taxi mo. Private cars, man for no man, never be homo tia. But we are quadana wood tiamia. Who chamber be now tibia? And fancy a kumumu and you know cry because CSOs no nesa omumu be any who obey encourage you say. Sanya man and Koso, dear Semrani dia, also CSO, and sorry mekandain, and mekasi at the chenko for so mudidi at my moon penny for them. Emra no nya adwuma me na no me ka kire mo se problem am e wo eye the course wa na Kevin Taylor the course wa ye ye ne hwe ha mo be nam kruma me I said it the other time se ye ye hwe ha ma sa ne ma ni na course but there should be a turning point There should be a turning point. Said the bear, I am my woman would be Medrusa level, no crown and book. 87.9 Kumasi. Mamma, so I catch it here, say. A doom. So a yet in so. Chabon penny food, chabon man penny, chabon a. Say, hey. I see your control.
3: NTS, younger chief executive, mayor, Manasi, so, Nanka regional minister, or two women, men and penny for Echo Kameho. I will be sour, must say, Yahusa, about the two, young man, or more boss, and they could see two for one about him. And to the more modern man, men and penny for one, say, I love a baby, I bet now two for one about him. In fifth, you honor. I believe the president at him. And then now social media and so. And in fact, you're calling them before the boy. You're almost sure. If you say, so what share your United Party Traders Association from Rawlings with you? And that's not calling them. And somebody says, you will be that, and I will still be so that. And to know, one says, I don't know, and to me, a free you, now by the top one thing. And to your buyer, I'm an independent fortune, I see if you show me. You will say, our banner, a young United Petty Traders Association, or a member. A mini babia. Yes, you mean the babia. I don't know, I'm concerned the selfish interest. And what do you say, or do you know ever to a bunch? Now, share, and some of our banner at a Cairo, what is that, or do you know? Any airtime. No charmer, and the great move from Manukra and Mobako Cross.
0: Aye, chairman, thank you. Me know you're doing tonight. I am so sorry, I'm mono. It was that time. Neba ufi, we otete ba. 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Hmm. Oni, and on that Facebook on so. The chairman say airtime, won't mean can.
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0: We say there should be a turning point. There should be a turning point. Yes. Nrebi, ni ayen sheham ane koso. Enne. Si asi benkumli ni fenyi na ano, ebe ye juma. Let's allow it.
3: NTS, younger chief executive, mayor, a man seen so, not a regional minister, younger doctor, Amakuini, sir, and Nessa, Cascasa, and another from him, Samotia, yes, Ramo, and Sadan Sayam, Cotonou from, and a woman, and ma, and a Murinum, and a Mabusia for Nabosumo, and in our children, not two among the Negro. Yes, sir. Mun na mo eti kome ene motia. 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
0: So that is that. 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It is that bad. It is that bad. So, nti abujafo corona e wo mu no. Say ye de Enra 87.9 Enane Enra Enane Enra Enana Kunu bebo Kwame ebo a Kwame Hello, Kwame.
4: Hello.
0: Bibi Aboko there.
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4: Na that's my story Kata bi aba nyumre no. 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
0: Jo de mane ko court.
4: Sa na oka.
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4: Ana krata no ono atwa no picture ana odi akoto me platform bi so nti. Ona me de obi ofu picture no na isika wa ana no obi anya hu.
0: Nes wa serve him on the platform ana.
4: 87.9. Eh so odi kan dia to so me be so na mo wo so no. Omo ni kan hwe. 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
0: Okay. Na ehwa na ufri na oba kajetia for this story.
4: 32 days na.
0: Ai. Na almost saying, ya tie chairman kakra de ba wo na ukọ ho. Almost saying.
4: So no, you turn for from a doom box seven aminuwo. Equacy PZ. But what I saw her not a jodifobi, Egina, no man, as a crime in Fia, or more Eton Yama. Now, almost I saw Matikua, a fair more, who must be petty traders association. Now, I honor, it's me, or Monte Fiona. Almost I see a big more honor, I check. Now, what I am, eh, never you by, you are not a care me, may you buy, you know. 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
0: Kwame. 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And you won't try the mami na yeah no and to us I want to understand the ma Jody Fono Susube mubi be this press conference. But Zet na chairman now what time? 87.9 Kumasi. In so no I vetted and approved by the FDA. And Utiman or pen up in Suanomwa. 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Zet natural mineral water. 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
4: 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Yeah, video no. No question, Mr. Sajon. I just phone money be an ISF video no. Obaba ko. Yeah, watching the camera thing on me. Nah, in some no kind, no. I know she papa. That be crying. So I can say, oh, boss, I didn't know. Ready, you swa. And yes, and papa. Okay, in some no kind, na. Ni na, no, direct to call. Among the new president, I can say, President John Dramani Mahamasu. Yeah, what you can say, baby. Ni na, no. Arrest Yana, your term, so that is a almost a cheap. Yeah, Nipanako, Jimana, or your MPP, Nina, and a woman no affection camera scene and in the baby to see you know do a dream piece that baby or my run about a girl and or the phone could see ya about them with your mom penny at them. Now if you do not or can't ask any year no yes or the social media yeah and one that can handle our TikTok. Now energy and but if you be in here or more a year so idea because some man who come with initially came in mayor at the guy that was in coming up and fever. And you see, yeah, mom who came in, you know, it is no, not a good use that for no crack and chum who ate the abana and the army or more ever fast up on the other side for 1 year ago. And then I constituted a son, I am the Nutana, or be this old man, Nanka, and Bashu, and Nanka, more action to Nakoma police for Nansono, or Mushu, you know, then Nutano, this old man, and a video in your can't that I'm not. Or maybe say Nutano and can't 32 years association. And he, Nano, Nuncoma, Muni, and Nan said, or more Estre, Yura, Suba, and as a Kerman Mayor, NRC, Regional Minister, and Mompanyanka said, or one can say the phone, as you should know, sir. Send the panel or your third video on car or move into Omusarata, Omfa, and as a move from Bonnie and Fanchomo. Don't put us any panel, so moving around the world, one can start the phone on the change now come up with the four. Sir, it's not a kind of a car or car, a chairman, but you see, sir, don't press conference and answer in some joint for sharing no money away, no, in an answer, or more air club, who says any panel of the car, I said no, and yet, Nipa, or Mono, it is more what that. Now, over time, you call na a timer, get the phone on my phone around 5 and watch and I'm depending on the now. I can catch up on
0: right, come here, that's it. Me and face your eye, that's a power good. Now, young coy and some no baby so ho. You've been your brandy acre, me a chasse, you've been your penny for the number income. Of course, name may be said here, a banner say, you bet you must sanitize it in social media and also. Ele be ya ochina bi no enkokofa asemma yinyina no ye ye de meme de meme de me support that call se ya de ukọ na se o se ye caution one ya caution ka jo se comment ko ebo ni bio mi aye emu ye jani sa aso akeka fa fa hudi ni nam hode a me de me hu ni se emwa de emwa na Crater be a ban of pain, and I crater be a mania boss on open and now Cratano. A man for a some way a camera be a bazinkum. Matan was our sorry view. A gesso municipal. Anna Cratano Fatusman. I don't want to believe it. Michel Kratani D Kratani Michelle D Michelle D Michelle D Michel Kratani D Nami Yemashemi
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0: The Kratani Kenyan said Assembly no Afra emergency meeting. Na emergency meeting no. Now, according to Krataya, but on a dear Facebook page, signed by Honorable Helena Mensa, the presiding member. Now, here distribution now. Distribution to all Honorable Assembly members. Ejeso Municipal Assembly, the Municipal Police Commander, Ghana Police Service, Ejiso Municipal Assembly, the Municipal Director, Electoral Commission, Ejiso Municipality, the Municipal Chief Executive, Ejiso Municipal Assembly. Kratano was stating the purpose of the meeting. Now, anyway, I see the purpose of the meeting is in connection with the notice of vote of no confidence to be passed in the municipal chief executive, Honorable Jerrine Asante. And the Municipal Director of Electoral Commission, is by a copy of the letter to kindly request for the conduct of the election on behalf of the Assembly. In other development, the Municipal Police Commander is also kindly requested to provide security during and after the said meeting for the Assembly. Therefore, the Ebane say, Assembly no PM, presiding member, are calling for emergency meeting. The meeting was in the Omuni say, there is a notice. Ah, and no, ye abatwa or moto. Ewo, the MC in the so. Se womono assembly no. Omuni jidia woni mu. So omun timini ni nyajuma. Enti, we want to find out. We want to push. Na, ya we see any. In fact, first of all, they perceive a confirm, say, Krata way. A Krata assembly members in Saka. Samuba Kaya. A Samuel by a war, a jesso, a high, you didn't come on, or papa, you didn't come on, papa, papa, papa, papa. Na, a year. Na, now, NDC. Some parties, some Emma Muhobi, maybe Kawa has some matiti. Some Koma Koso, pressure, a war, PM, no so, pressure, co presiding member, no so say MC, you know, Omuntuno Swaba no Muntuno. Some Makam, maybe Kawa, Sabrin, we Kawa has say pressure, a co PM, no so, cause, a conso. Say PM no on calling for a meeting. No omunkoto MC in the swaba. Omunkoto no swaba. Womunkoto say man for say for an assembly members ni be an imperiphobi say I begin on your competent. MC you know omuntimini in judgment. Omunkoto no swaba. Anna emuhono nkana saba tuono. Samba kaya. And care basso that time. Anna, actually, assembly members no can say national security for Tata Omo. And will be a Mukoyo meeting. Meeting on Mukoyano. National security for Abaho. SH1 son or more room now will be a Mukoyo meeting there. And Omoka say national security are being intimidated to a Munti. I didn't cry meeting no crano. Now, Omo say Omo, Omunya meeting. No. Jomanye. This is Krata Yensaka. And this is it live on your Facebook page. Enti.
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0: Honorable Jerrine Asante. Enea Yekasei. PM. Aye. Indeed, we are trying to say, you bet me, I establish it. Because signed by Honorable Helena Mensa, presiding member. And ha, you're kind. Sir, you're PM, oh your ba. That time, no need a car. So your ba. Now, near money be a while. And near money be a while. a dear hard drink into no pressure about the air, but to boise. So this is the letter in Saka.
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0: What's your for? And yet. But I didn't soon say. 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Abandi ometima kwa kwa tru. 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Na. 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But. So this is. How a niema starti. Mpacha oba yi Facebook page. How a niema. Starti yena. Team Nada Roma. Omo mayen. 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
0: Right, I'm so for so I know I am someone Eba and Yabo Amani. 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
0: Say Kratano. 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Eh no crap. Yeah, back to me, I confirm you know, person, Sakratan and Ukraine meeting, you know, Ukraine, or China, some meeting, you know, Ebebaso. Meeting, you know, Ebebaso. Now, Intel, I may pick any, sir. Assembly members need be, you see, a Dambia. Omo, Ehu, he said, DC, you know. Omo, sorry, the MC.
1: Akuma Efe.
0: Omo Jerry na Santi. Omo kache nse saadai no. Asal member since Omo kache nse saadai no. Onko bubu. Omo nya court order. That is the information. Na, ensemo no, ayebebri, we are trying to get the fact. But they say, way there, way in connection with a building. Yeah, no, so crown, what to chia, you chimber, sound come on. ano na ye di ni mu
8: di
0: o protect ye o mu so protect ye enya assembly no na assembly no emra no de ye adwuma nemum o protect nkrofobi protect ye ono ankrofo protect nkrofobi because ade no enye e also kan wasem wa di ni o to no o hwe na ade ne sei enti it is getting serious ewo ejiso municipal ejiso municipal it is getting serious ewo ho 87.9 Kumasi it is getting serious ewo ho na enti no abusafo ye hwe na afi yetimi edi akire na yahwe na yetimi establish but se ya ka say there you can confirm say ochina nyame adom a ejisu municipal omo PM a call for an emergency meeting and in that meeting no omo say omo koto aba vote of no confidence
8: 87.9 Kumasi.
0: Hey! I just want you. I just want you.
9: About to know what you
0: know. What did that fool be?
9: I'm not Jonah. Mensa kan kratan.
0: Yes.
9: Ana mi busem sia. Dia na waye but na. Mi nya free assembly man ba ko. Ana omo ka se omo ni nso ejuma wo ye no
0: ti.
9: So far obae na omo expect nyu me bi. In fact, tam na ni pan frame no na me da. Inti menche de nyabre musebusan into detail se ade ade ben poti na omufi se oya omoni nje hu ana ade na waya wo breach the local government act ana bibia but already as assembly member musi omayo mu bibia wi and before akra tan we ba bonti no omo a omo ojidie se because me was saying, sir, I said, all of him, some of it, say, no, some of 2/3 or a simple majority.
0: Never. My income, Imra. Na. Okay. So, yeah, corner your name, Adum Sahini, Abenase electoral area, assembly member. Me any income?
10: Na mo mpacho